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Glory, hallelujah. For the rest of my life, Jesus, you'll be the reason.

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Bring it right here. Like everything. Yeah, yeah, yeah. Let's rehearse it. Let's go. Everything. A little louder, please.

Lord, I thank you. I would like to take out a little time to show my appreciation.

bidi bidi bidi bidi bidi bidi bidi bidi bidi bidi bidi bidi bidi bidi bidi bidi bidi bidi bidi bidi bidi bidi bidi bidi bidi bidi bidi bidi bidi bidi bidi bidi bidi bidi bidi bidi bidi bidi bidi bidi 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
1: 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And yes, it's all a part of our special all blues and southern soul rapping presentation. 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